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0: Good morning. Welcome along to another edition of Marley in the Morning. Today being Thursday, the 7th of May. Hope you're in for the duration of the show through to 10 o'clock this morning. As always, we kick off with three tracks out of the 60s, this morning of which we started with a track from 1966. We just played The Four Tops and Standing in the Shadows of Love. Let's get the show well and truly underway then. Today in music history, back in 1992, a leather jacket worn by John Lennon during 1960 and 1963 was sold at Christie's in London, England for £24,200. Here are the Beatles from 1963.
1: This is Marley.

quoted as saying they all hated the song except for its writer, John Phillips. The Mamas and the Papas won a Grammy Award for the best pop performance by duo or group for the vocals. We just played Monday, Monday. Heading into the 70s for the first time this morning, 1978 with a Brit funk classic. These guys.

history. Back in 1971, Moon Age Daydream was released as a single by Arnold Korns, a band formed by David Bowie, the name of which was inspired by Pink Floyd's Arnold Lane. This was one of Bowie's side projects and something of a dry run for Ziggy Stardust. The song later appeared on Ziggy Stardust album with a slightly newer version and updated lyrics. Just a quick reminder, we're going to be doing this morning's workout track right after the next track, so get your stretches done. We're headed for 1979 now with a track that was a follow-up to a massive hit they had

0: track didn't do anywhere near as well as pop music, but I absolutely loved it to bits. That was M from 1979 with Moonlight and Muzak. It leads us to this morning's workout track. Something that we do every weekday morning is encourage you to do a little bit of exercise to get your whole day set up nicely. We head for 1991 this morning to work out alongside the Mantronics. A great little track, this one called Don't Go Messing With My Heart. Let's get this workout done.
1: Here we go with this morning's workout track.
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0: 25 minutes away from 8 o'clock, it's Marley in the Morning here on your favourite breakfast station. From 2015, we just played Maroon 5 and Sugar. Today in music history, back in the year 2000, Britney Spears went to number one on the UK singles chart with the track we're about to play for you. Written and produced by hitmakers Max Martin and Rami Yacoub, who had previously collaborated with Britney Spears on Baby One More Time. Here's Oops, I Did It Again.
1: This is Marley in the Morning.

first of four birthday shouts this morning. Born today back in 1969, Swedish musician Eagle Eyed Cherry, who scored the 1998 UK number six with the track we've just played. Cherry co-wrote and sang on Wishing It Was on Santana's 1999 album Supernatural. He's the son of jazz artist Don Cherry. Coming up to date again now with Arlo Parks. This one's called Get Go.

away from 8 o'clock. Don't forget, turn of the hour, we've got this morning's 8 is 8. Something we do every single weekday morning is play 30 minutes of 80s anthems between 8 and 8.30. This morning, on the playlist, we've got The Art of Noise, Madonna, Terence Trent D'Arby and Fleetwood Mac, among others. We just played a current track from Jungle called Carry On. Before that one, Arlo Parks and Get Go. Let's stay current with this one as well. It's Jennifer Lopez and David Guetta and Say.

one of the greatest tracks to come out of the late 70s, that, isn't it? Elvis Costello and the Attractions, 1979, and Oliver's Army. Today in music history, back in 1968, flying back to the UK after a US tour, after his last gig with the band Bluesology, keyboard player Reginald Dwight gave some thought for a stage name he could use for his planned solo career. In the cabin, he came across the band's horn player, Elton Dean, and lead singer, Long John Baldry, and asked them if he could appropriate their names to concoct a new one for himself. They agreed, and Elton John was born. Here he is from 73 with his classic, Daniel.

0: 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We'll be right back.
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0: So we're into hour two, almost 5 minutes past 8 o'clock, and of course 80s at 8 is underway this morning, starting it from 1986 with Hollywood Beyond and What's the Colour of Money. It's our second birthday shout, born today back in 1960, Anne Dudley from English avant-garde pop synth group Art of Noise, who had this track in 1986 alongside Max Headroom. Do you remember him? The track was called Paranoia. Happy birthday, Anne.
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2: Where am I? In bed? What am I doing? Talking to myself.
3: Look, I must have a star on my door.
2: Or better still.
3: A door? 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
2: Swing doors, huh?

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1: Doesn't even rhyme. Is that my tea's made?

1985, we just played Amazulu and Excitable. Before that one, Art of Noise from 86, featuring Max Headroom, the computer-generated guy that used to be on TV back in the 80s. Remember, the track was called Paranoimia. Today in music history, back in 2004, a planning inquiry hearing Madonna's appeal to ban Ramblers from parts of her £9 million country estate heard details of the land's makeup. The pop star claimed the 100 acres of land at the 1,200-acre Ashcombe House estate had been inaccurately classified as open country. Madonna was appealing against classification in the hearing. Under the Act, the people would have the right of access to any land registered on the final map as open country, mountain, moor, heath, or down. Here is Madonna from 86 with her classic Open.

Speedwagon just played from 1981 and Keep On Loving You. Before that one, we played Madonna from 86 and Open Your Heart. It's Marley in the Morning and, of course, 80s at 8. Today in music history, back in 1988, Terence Trent D'Arby went to number one on the US singles chart with the track we're about to play. The track was also a number

Fleetwood Mac there, released in 1987 and lifted from their album Tango in the Night. We just played Big Love. Before that one, Terence Trent D'Arby and Wishing Well from 1987. Today in music history, back in 1983, former Jam leader Paul Weller unveiled his new group, the Style Council, at an anti-nuclear benefit gig in London. The Style Council scored 7 UK top 10 hits, and the band was also very successful in Australia and New Zealand during the 80s, with multiple hit singles.

0: bring us to the end of this morning's 80s at 8. From 1983, we just played the Style Council's debut single, Speak Like a Child. Playing next to Marley in the Morning, it's our midway extended play.
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0: extended play track this morning took us back to 1979, a classic from Roxy Music. Of course, we just played Angel Eyes. Let's head forward to 1999 now with Anne Lee and Two Times.
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enjoying playing that one for you currently. Melanie C, ex-Spice Girl, Undefeated Champion. That's her current offering. Before that one from 1999, Anne Lee's Two Times. Sticking with the new stuff is Paris Palama.

0: We're 10 minutes away from 9 o'clock. Ollie Murs and Louisa Johnson just played, released in 2017, and Unpredictable. Before that one, Paris Paloma and Miyazaki, a current track. The raw, guttural vocal performance supplied by Dolores O'Riordan of the Cranberries delivered on the next track wasn't just for show. During the recording sessions, she was pushed by producer Stephen Street to reach a level of vocal intensity she hadn't tapped into before. The famous yodel, or vocal break in her voice, was a traditional Irish technique called keening, which is an Irish vocal expression of grief and mourning. Here's the Cranberries from 94 and Zombie.
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soundtrack to the 1998 film Lock, Stock and Two Smoking Barrels. He also produced the first album by Dex's Midnight Runners, Searching for the Young Soul Rebels, and Proclaimers' hit I'm Gonna Be 500 Miles. Don't forget, turn of the hour, we've got today's edition of the 5 at 9, which of course is 5 tracks in a row, leaving you to try and work out the original year of UK release. That's coming up just

0: 5 minutes past 9 o'clock into hour three. A sad day in music history. Back in 2011, John Walker, born John Joseph Moores, best known as the founder member of the Walker Brothers, left the world. He formed the Walker Brothers, originally to be called the Walker Brothers Trio, in 1964, with himself as lead vocalist and guitarist. The Walker Brothers scored the 1975 hit with the track we just played, called No Regrets. Remembering John Walker, left the world today, back in 2011. It's time for this morning's 5 at 9. You know exactly what to do. If you're a regular listener, you'll know full well we're going to play 5 tracks right now, leaving you to listen to the tracks and try and work out the original year of UK release. The only one rule we've got in place is you're not allowed to peek at the internet. We want you to try and do it all from memory. Let's get it underway this morning with a track from the Statler Brothers. The track was called Flowers on the Wall and was later featured in the movie Pulp Fiction. But what was the year?
1: Can you guess the year?

0: course, and What Am I Going to Do With You, Baby? And the idea of the year of release. And of course, we started your 5 at 9 this morning with the Statler Brothers, Flowers on the Wall. We're looking for 3 out of 5, the same as yesterday, to win you your virtual gold star. Let's continue with the Electric Light Orchestra and their classic, Hold On Tight. But what was the year?
1: The 5 at 9.

released in 1975. Your third track this morning, ELO's Hold On Tight, released in 1981. Your fourth track came from Family Stand. The track was called Ghetto Heaven, released in 1990. And your fifth and final track this morning came from Moby. Gorgeous track, that one, called Natural Blues. And that was released in the year 2000. So let's give you a quick recap. 1966, 1975, 1981, 1990, and the year 2000. If you got three or more correct, then by all means, feel free to award yourself with that wonderful gold star. Wear it with pride all day long. If you didn't get three, or you got three or less, or under three, I should say, then don't worry. We'll be doing it again tomorrow here on your favourite breakfast station, giving you another chance to win your very own virtual gold star. Up to date with the next track, here's Ella Langley. Track's called

Good morning. How are you this morning? I hope you're well and ready to relax with me for the next 2 hours as we are in Footprints here with me, Corrie Jane. How are you? Have you had a good week? I hope it's been full of the things that you've wanted to do for the week. I'm Corrie Jane, and we are going to enjoy some relaxing music, as well as the second hour being our inspiration hour. So let's start off with a great song from Little River Band, and Help Is On The Way.

Little River Band and Help Is On The Way. Oh, it's a while since I've heard that song. My goodness. Maureen, hello and welcome. Thank you for being here. I'm glad to have you along. All right, we're going to go for this beautiful song from Bob Carlyle and Butterfly Kisses.

the browns and scarlet ribbons for her hair. And before that, we had Bob Carlyle and Butterfly Kisses. What a gorgeous little song. Absolutely. I'm Corrie Jane. This is Footprints here on Anchor Radio. Hello, Chris. How are you? Thank you for joining me. And it's good to have you along. If you would like to for me to say hello, then send me a WhatsApp, or if I'm in your contacts, send me an iMessage and I will certainly say hello to you.

That was Conway Twitty and Make Believe. Now we're going to hear, we're going to hear this song. And I think the lyrics of this song are very interesting. I actually got the lyrics and was actually reading through them because I couldn't understand them. So I got the lyrics of this song and decided to have a good read and a good think about them. But I love this song too. It's Stevie Nicks and Don Henley, Leather and Lace.

Oh, just hearing that thunder and rain right at the end, that made me feel cold. Unless it's summertime, of course, but it's not over here. It's winter. Well, going into winter anyway. Last month of autumn and then we'll be into winter. Winter is not my favourite season, believe me. That was Garth Brooks and The Thunder Rolls. We're going to go right back in time now with Hank Williams, Senior, and Cold, Cold Heart. And this version, I've heard a couple of versions of this song. This one and a version by Norah Jones. And I have to say, this is the best version.

I love the sound of a clock ticking. It's kind of soothing. I used to love sometimes going in years ago, going into somebody's house who had a grandfather clock, and you could hear the slow tick tock, tick tock of the grandfather's clock. And amazing. Absolutely. I have not. Yes. Maybe I should see if I can find myself an old clock just so I can hear it tick ticking away instead of the iPhone. Oh, what about the talking clocks? Oh, I hated talking clocks. I really did. I didn't like them at all. I got one for Christmas one year, and the damn thing kept me awake all night telling me the time every hour. Oh, I hated that thing. I was ready to throw it out the window the next day. But no, a ticking clock, yeah. I wish I could get hold of one of those again. I had a Braille alarm clock for years and years and years. I don't know what ever happened to it, whether it broke down or... Because you used to have to wind it up every morning. And I also had a Braille watch. I remember when Wally Beard, and I've spoken about Wally Beard on the station before, and Wally Beard gave me this Braille watch, and I remember putting it up to my ear and listening to it tick, tick, tick, tick, tick, tick, tick, tick, tick, tick, tick, tick, until one day I was on the beach and sand must have got into it and it stopped working, and oh, I was so upset. I was incredibly upset because, you know, I loved that watch. Well, Mr. Beard got it fixed and got it all cleaned out and working again. I had it for years. And, yeah, I miss having a Braille watch, I must admit. But I don't wear jewellery. Oh, I only got a chain around my neck. That's the only jewellery I've got. I don't wear a watch or anything like that. So... But yes, that song is terrific. But the clock ticking right at the end in my headphones, because sometimes, like, I've heard that on loudspeaker, but really hadn't taken much notice of it until now. Great song. I really like that one. Like an angel passing through my room, ABBA. Now, here's a beautiful song by Mary McGregor. Seashells on the window, candles and a magic stone.

The voice of Matt Monroe, Portrait of My Love and Born Free. Two very, very beautiful songs. And yes, of course, my favourites. But mind you, I haven't seen the movie Born Free. I'll have to see if there's some way that I can watch that movie, because it's about a lion cub that was reared by humans. So it grew up with humans, and then eventually, and I think towards the end of the movie, the lion was released into the wild, born free. So I must see if I can chase that up, because that'd be a good movie to watch. And maybe I can get a few people to watch it with me. And, of course, Portrait of My Love, beautiful song there. Matt Monro, and before that, Seashells on the Window, Mary McGregor. And we're going to hear from the Beatles now, and Till There Was You. Hello, Miss Marie, glad you're here.

I was made for loving you, Jesse Cole. And before that, we had Keith Urban, Only You Can Love Me This Way. And the Beatles, Till There Was You. I'm Corrie Jane, and this is Footprints here on Anchor Radio. Very shortly, we will be going into our inspiration hour, and I'm not actually going to talk a lot in this hour. I'm actually going to let the songs, or let God speak to you through the songs. There's some hymns, there's some country, there's some other Christian songs that speak the message. The message that God will speak to you personally. And I pray that He does speak personally to you through the songs that are being played today here on Anchor Radio. So we will have our inspiration hour, and we're going to start the inspiration hour with Evie Torn's Chris Carlson with Pass It On and Give Them All to Jesus. And it is hard sometimes to let go and to give everything over to Him, to just lay them down at the foot of Jesus and let Him take care of what it is that's burdening us. We seem to want to take some of it back, but if we give it to Him, He will take care of us. And yes, it's hard to do because we humans don't always, you know, we want to still kind of have that control, don't we? And Pass It On, which is the first song I'm going to play in our inspiration hour, is such an uplifting, beautiful song. It's the first track on the album Gentle Moments. Was it the first? No. Yes, it's on the second side of the record, which I used to have, which I don't. And I wouldn't mind getting that vinyl again, I must admit. But the second side, first song, is Pass It On, and rather uplifting, beautiful song. This is Evie Torn's Chris Carlson.

From the album Forgiven by Don Francisco, Step Across the Line. And before that, we had Evie Tornquist with Give Them All to Jesus and Pass It On. I'm Corrie Jane, and this is Footprints with the Inspiration Hour. Steve Green and a beautiful song, Out of Ashes.

And that was Billy Dean and Susan Ashton in the Garden. And before that, we had John Berry with Blessed Assurance, which is a great favourite old hymn of mine. I love it. Steve Green, Out of Ashes. I'm Corrie Jane, and this is Footprints here. And if you've missed any part of the show, or if you end up missing any of the show, it is replayed again for second chance on Sunday evenings between 10 and midnight. So you still get to hear this late Sunday night if you happen to miss parts of it, or in fact all of it. So do tune in and listen to the show. We're in our inspiration hour, and I'm letting the songs, or letting God speak to you with your own personal message through the songs that are being played here on this show. And I pray that you will find a personal message that will encourage you or uplift you. And I gotta say that it is no secret what God can do, because what he's done for others, he'll do for you.

Isaacs, he touched me and he made me whole. And before that, we had Dierks Bentley with It Is No Secret What God Can Do. I'm Corrie Jane, and this is Footprints here on Anchor Radio. And our inspiration hour. And I'm letting the songs, or letting God speak to you personally through the songs that has been played. However, I struggle, and I don't mind telling you this, I struggle with being lonely, or even being alone with myself. So this song really speaks to me, because sometimes we need to be alone with ourselves, or we need to be alone with God. Because it's those times when he can reach us the most. When we are alone with nothing else to distract us, nothing else to, or no one to stray our thoughts. And that is when God can speak to us to most. The most is when we are alone. And there is a difference between alone and loneliness. And there are times when I hate being alone and I hate being lonely. But then those times I should use reading the scriptures, praying, and talking to our Lord. Those times I could be using to listen to music, to find out what God is actually saying to me when he speaks to me during those alone times. So I'm going to play this song from Amy Grant, I Love a Lonely Day. And then the other Amy Grant song I'm going to play is Arms of Love, because even in our lonely days and in our lonely times,

Amy Grant with Arms of Love and I Love a Lonely Day. One day I hope to be able to say that I love a lonely day. I'm Corrie Jane. This is Footprints here on Anchor Radio with our Inspiration Hour. This is Kari Jobe and Steady My Heart.

0: Tari Job and Here. And before that, Steady My Heart. This has been Footprints here on Anchor Radio, the Inspiration Hour. And before I go, I would like to end with a prayer. And thank you so much for being here. It's been a good show. I've enjoyed it, and I hope you've enjoyed it too. So we'll end with a prayer, and then I'm going to finish off with a beautiful poem. It's Love, Father's Love Letter. And this letter is to each and one of us personally. But first, let's pray. So before I do, leave footprints of kindness wherever you go, and I'll be with you again next week. And thank you for listening. Let's pray. Heavenly Father, we thank you that you can steady our hearts. Even if our hearts are broken, even if our hearts are full of sadness, even if our hearts don't always beat correctly, we know that you will steady our hearts. And Father, I just thank you that you are a God of love, compassion, a God of kindness, yet a God of knowing who we are, knowing every part of us, and being able to love us unconditionally. Father, I pray that you'll be with us this week and give us strength, guidance, and courage. All these I pray in Jesus' name. Amen.
1: The words you are about to experience are true. They will change your life if you let them. They come from the very heart of God. He loves you, and He is the Father you have been looking for all your life. This is His love letter.

I know everything about you. I know when you sit down and when you rise up. I am familiar with all your ways. Even the very hairs on your head are numbered. For you were made in my image. In me you live and move and have your being. For you are my offspring. I knew you even before you were conceived. I chose you when I planned creation. You were not a mistake. For all your days are written in my book. I determined the exact time of your birth and where you would live. You are fearfully and wonderfully made. I knit you together in your mother's womb and brought you forth on the day you were born. I have been misrepresented by those who don't know me. I am not distant and angry, but am the complete expression of love. And it is my desire to lavish my love on you, simply because you are my child and I am your father. I offer you more than your earthly father ever could, for I am the perfect father. Every good gift that you receive comes from my hand, for I am your provider and I meet all your needs. My plan for your future has always been filled with hope, because I love you with an everlasting love. My thoughts toward you are countless as the sand on the seashore, and I rejoice over you with singing. I will never stop doing good to you, for you are my treasured possession. I desire to establish you with all my heart and all my soul, and I want to show you great and marvelous things. If you seek me with all your heart, you will find me. Delight in me and I will give you the desires of your heart. For it is I who gave you those desires. I am able to do more for you than you could possibly imagine. For I am your greatest encourager. I am also the father who comforts you in all your troubles. When you are brokenhearted, I am close to you. As a shepherd carries a lamb, I have carried you close to my heart. One day, I will wipe away every tear from your eyes, and I'll take away all the pain you have suffered on this earth. I am your father, and I love you even as I love my son Jesus. For in Jesus, my love for you is revealed. He is the exact representation of my being. He came to demonstrate that I am for you, not against you, and to tell you that I am not counting your sins. Jesus died so that you and I could be reconciled. His death was the ultimate expression of my love for you. I gave up everything I love that I might gain your love. If you receive the gift of my son Jesus, you receive me. Nothing will ever separate you from my love again. Come home and I'll throw the biggest party heaven has ever seen. I have always been father and will always be father. My question is, will you be my child?

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Molly Crew with Kickstart My Heart to kick off Afternoon Antics this afternoon. That's from their 1989 album Dr. Feelgood, but that's the 2024 remaster. We're going to rock it back 6 years to 1983 to the Peace of Mind album and the Trooper from Iron Maiden.

from the metal of Maiden from 1983, we're going to rock it forward almost a decade for the chilled out Chillies from the Blood Sugar Sex Magic album, if I've got that the right way around. Under the Bridge.

From the 1991 album Blood Sugar Sex Magic, that's Under the Bridge from the Chili's, which was released as a single in March the following year. This is Aerosmith with Dream On.

Aerosmith with Dream On from their eponymous debut 1973 album. Epic song, brilliant album. Next up, we have got The Verve and Bittersweet Symphony, and then maybe some ZZ Top.

0: Bittersweet Symphony from The Verve. Shout out to Emily, to Marie, to Nick, to Dave, all in the chat. I think Gillian and the crew have just tuned in. Next up, we're going to have some ZZ Top at Lagrange. Or Lagrange. Lagrange. Lagrange. Either way, it's all good.
1: 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About to shack outside the game. And you know what I'm talking about. 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

0: Billy Idol with Rebel Yell, and that's going out to Gillian and the crew. You've got Forrest, who's a rebel, Theo, who's the biggest rebel, and then his wee sister Rosa, who's an even bigger rebel, and then Logan. I've no idea who Logan is. I think he's the best behaved of the bunch. Next up, we have got Crazy Train from Ozzy for the Crazy Crew in Haddington with Gillian. Hopefully you'll enjoy this.
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Twisted Sister with We're Not Gonna Take It. Emily's rocking out to that one. Gillian's hiding in the cupboard eating chocolate. And Dave is setting fire to the washing machine. Definitely all qualify for the next song, Born to Be Wild from Steppenwolf.

Steppenwolf with Born to be Wild, which is certainly what Dave is being today, with all the lights flashing and burning coming from the washing machine, and he's using the wife's Barclay card, probably to get it fixed or buy a new one. So, the next song, Living on a Prayer, it's probably what Dave's going to be doing later.

Carry On, Wayward Son, Kansas, obviously, the next track. But that was Bon Jovi with Living on a Prayer first, and then You Give Love a Bad Name. And I reckon we should have a double BJ slot every Thursday afternoon antics just before 3 p.m. and the afternoon's schedule. So after me, you have got Anchor Waves until 7 p.m. Then you've got Matt with the Colour Wheel until 10. Then you've got Paul with his brand new show, 80s, the best years of his lives, from 10 to 11. Then you've got a second chance of Steve with Musical Landscapes at 11 until midnight. And then it's Sleepy Sounds until, well, 7 a.m. or thereabouts, whenever Marley decides to get out of his bed and start his stuff. We're going to carry on Wayward Son with Kansas. If I can... there we go. That'll do. We nearly did Bon Jovi again. That would have been a triple BJ.

Boston, More Than a Feeling, and before that, Carry On, Wayward Son from Kansas. Next up, Black Betty with Ram Jam. Sounds like some kind of weird jam made from sheep byproducts. Doesn't sound very appealing, does it? Would you like some toast and Ram Jam? Definitely not.

Led Zeppelin with the Immigrant Song from Led Zeppelin 3 from 1970. Before that, from the album Machine Head from 1972, Smoke in the Water. Next up, from 1991, and the Black Album from Metallica, Enter Sandman.

Enter Sandman with Metallica, shouted Jim. Jim? Who the hell's Jim? Wow, what happened to my voice? I was just speaking Flemish. Shout out to Graham, who's driving home from work and listening to Afternoon Antics with the windows down and the sun pouring in the windows and blaring the mighty Guns N' Roses. Welcome to the jungle. Terrorise those motorists.

Kiss with I Was Made for Loving You from their 1979 album Dynasty. I've been playing the Youngblood cover of that from 2024 from the musical soundtrack from the movie The Fall Guy. Next up, this is The Struts, one of Gillian's favourites.

0: Joan Jett and the Blackhearts with the title track from their 1981 album I Love Rock and Roll, and before that, song 2 from Blur. Next up, if I hit the right buttons, we'll get The Clash. Should I stay or should I go? Or should I hit another button? Maybe I will.
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the 50th anniversary edition of Sympathy for the Devil from the Rolling Stones. Before that, Should I Stay or Should I Go from The Clash. Next up, a brand new release from Glasgow band The Sanctuary, who I saw recently. I know the guys well. This is called The New Sensation. Well, it will be when I get there. Advertised that a wee bit early. Read the time code wrong. Oops.

0: Okay, now that I've learned to count. Next up, brand new track from the Sankras, The New Sensation.
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Brand new from the Cyclists, the new sensation. Shout out to Ross and the guys. Hope you do well with that one. I can seriously see you guys on a tour with the Struts. That would definitely fit in with them. Next up, this is Call Me from Blondie.

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I say you look so fine that I really wanna make you mine. 4, 5, 6, come on and get your kicks. 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

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I say you look so fine that I really want to make you mine. 4, 5, 6, come on and get your kicks. Now you don't need

Money for Nothing from Dire Straits from the 1985 album Brothers in Arms. The song was inspired by the guys from the band wandering round an appliance store and overhearing the staff in the appliance store criticising them for making their money for nothing by being rock stars. Well, they certainly made their money out of that.

Toto with Hold the Lion. Before that, George Thorogood and the Destroyers with Bad to the Bone. And before that, CCWR with Fortune of the Sun. Had a mental block there. This is Come and Feel the Noise, originally from Slade from 1973. This is Quiet Riot's cover from 1983.

If you don't eat your meat, you can't have your pudding. I used to hear that growing up quite regularly. That was Another Brick in the Wall from Pink Floyd, from the album The Wall from 1979. And before that, another one, Bites the Dust, from Queen, from the album The Game from 1980. It's a Starman from David Bowie.

2022 remaster of Don't Stop Believing from Journey. Before that, Man Eater from Daryl Hall and John Oates. Next up, The Cutting Crew. I Just Died in Your Arms.

0: From 1986, that was the lead single from Cutting Crew's debut album, Broadcast. I Just Died in Your Arms. Next up, let's have some CCWR, Have You Ever Seen the Rain?
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Creedence Clearwater Revival with Have You Ever Seen the Rain? Next up, from 1974, from their second studio album called Second Helping, Sweet Home Alabama.

Sweet Home Alabama. That's about it for me. I got one more song left. Stay tuned for the rest of the schedule today on Anchor. You've got Anchor Waves after me from 5 till 7. Then you've got Matt with The Colour Wheel from 7 till 10. Paul with 80s, the best years of his life from 10 to 11. And A Second Chance of Steve's Musical Landscapes from 11 till midnight. I'll be back tomorrow night at 9 p.m. with Full Metal Racket. Hope you all have a good day. Cheers for listening. Bye for now. We're going to play out with a song from an album called Out of the Blue from 1977, Mr. Blue Sky.

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